0: 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It's Real Rock, 100.3 The Fox. 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
7: From the Waring Sturgis Ford Weather Center, I'm meteorologist Ember Sky. Clouds increase tonight with a low near 64. Showers are possible Wednesday morning, then skies gradually turn mostly sunny with a high around 84. More showers and thunderstorms arrive Wednesday night.
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0: 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Paul Stanley, Gene Simmons, Peter Criss, Ace Frehley. 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

0: The late, great, incredible Rick Ocasek with the cars back there. Good times roll as we move towards 7 o'clock tonight. Oakley Ty, I'm going to get out of here, make it a fun, safe Tuesday night in the Black Hills. We'll talk back with you tomorrow. It's Real Rock 100.3 The Fox.
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6: From the Waring Sturgis Ford Weather Center, I'm meteorologist Ember Sky. Clouds increase tonight with a low near 64. Showers are possible Wednesday morning, then skies gradually turn mostly sunny with a high around 84. More showers and thunderstorms arrive Wednesday night.
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1: 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I don't even have a job. But I know a good kid when I see one. 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Until dried-out, brain-dead skags like you drag them down and convince them they're no good. 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

0: It's the crew on Real Rock 100.3 The Fox. Those guys well underway with their tour with Tesla and the band Extreme. Although I'm sure Nuno Bettencourt has given those other guitar players a run for their money. Let's keep it rocking. Let's keep it rolling, man. Some Bon Jovi on the way. Aerosmith up next.
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12: From the Waring Sturgis Ford Weather Center, I'm meteorologist Ember Sky. Clouds increase tonight with a low near 64. Showers are possible Wednesday morning. Then skies gradually turn mostly sunny with a high around 84. More showers and thunderstorms arrive Wednesday night.
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It's Aerosmith taking on a Beatles classic, Come Together, and that takes a lot of coordination. Hey, T-Stone, rocking you along midway through the 7 o'clock hour with the Police on the Fox.

0: The late, great Tom Petty on 100.3 The Fox. T-Stone rocking you along for your Tuesday night. Hope you're having a fantastic one and doing something worthwhile. I was looking to see what's going on this weekend. Nerdy Nuts Expo, they're doing the 43rd annual Gem and, what are they calling this? The Gem and Mineral Show. What's this all about? 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Let's see. Oh, it's at the Central States Fairground. 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It looks pretty cool, man. They're doing it the 25th and the 6th, so this weekend at the fairgrounds. Starts at 9 a.m. Hey, looking ahead, what else do we got going on? Come on, man, more real rock on the way. The Black Crowes, Billy Squire, it's up next.
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5: From the Waring Sturgis Ford Weather Center, I'm meteorologist Ember Sky. Clouds increase tonight with a low near 64. Showers are possible Wednesday morning, then skies gradually turn mostly sunny with a high around 84. More showers and thunderstorms arrive Wednesday night.
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The mighty Van Halen on the Fox, running with T-Devil. Whatever happened to that dude? Hey, T-Stone here with you, getting into the 8 o'clock hour, rocking you along for your Tuesday night. Some more on the way. Kiss coming up. Oh, wow, we got some Foreigner now.

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0: The hottest band in the world. It's KISS, Detroit Rock City. Hey, T-Stone, rocking you along. I thought I saw something about those guys doing like a landlocked show in Vegas. I don't think they already did that yet, but you know, they called it quits not too long ago, but they're already doing some shows, man. I mean, at least they got them on the books. Sneaky, sneaky. And of course, the Avatar show thing that they're putting together, raving about that. I haven't seen anything like come to fruition yet, but nonetheless, interesting stuff, even when they're done touring. We'll see. Some Eddie Money on the way, the Mighty Met up next on the Fox.
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10: From the Waring Sturgis Ford Weather Center, I'm meteorologist Ember Sky. Clouds increase tonight with a low near 64. Showers are possible Wednesday morning, then skies gradually turn mostly sunny with a high around 84. More showers and thunderstorms arrive Wednesday night.
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coming off their fifth album, their self-titled, also known as the Black Album, Holier Than Thou, the Mighty Metallica. Midway through the 8 o'clock hour, it's Y&T Mean Street.

0: Too much time on my hands. 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
1: Sticks, too much time on my hands. That's a problem that I wish I had. Oh my gosh, man. Never enough time to get things done. That's probably why I stay up so dang late, man. And then up early, getting after it. Hey, T-Stone here, hanging with you. Hope you're having a fantastic Tuesday and enjoying yourselves and doing something worthwhile. Some Def Leppard on the way, Queensryche. It's up next on The Fox.
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That's Queensryche on the Fox off their Empire album, Silent Lucidity. 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

Kadabra, Kadabra. It's a Steve Miller Band. Whoa, wow, that really messed me up. Steve Miller Band, not to be confused with the Steve Miller Van. Hey, I'm Terrence Stone with you, apparently talking for the first time. Getting into the 9 o'clock hour. Hope your night is going well. Keeping it rocking some John Cougar on the way. Megadeth now.

0: It's John Cougar on Real Rock 100.3 The Fox. Hey, what's happening? I'm T-Stone here hanging out with you, rocking you along. Hope you're having a fantastic night, man. I'm still buzzing from a really cool weekend, getting to play the Full Throttle Saloon with my band Bittersweet. We played Summer Nights on Thursday and Kickstands Friday. It was just like a crazy whirlwind rock star weekend. Definitely licking my wounds today still and feeling it, but starting to come down, starting to get back to reality. Not that I wanna. Let's keep it rolling, man. Some Aerosmith on the way. Queen, it's up next.
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10: From the Waring Sturgis Ford Weather Center, I'm meteorologist Ember Sky. Clouds increase tonight with a low near 64. Showers are possible Wednesday morning, then skies gradually turn mostly sunny with a high around 84. More showers and thunderstorms arrive Wednesday night.
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0: you big disgrace. 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

0: It's AC/DC rocking you on the Fox. Those guys still out there tearing up the circuit, man. Brian Johnson says at this point he's almost 80 years old, and they just go out there and they have a great time, man. There's no worries. There's no stress. They just go out there and have fun. They've been there and they've done that, and they're still selling out giant arenas and stadiums, man. Gosh, got to be one of the biggest bands in the world. Hey, coming up, I got some Skid Row, Cinderella on the way.
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4: From the Waring Sturgis Ford Weather Center, I'm meteorologist Ember Sky. Clouds increase tonight with a low near 64. Showers are possible Wednesday morning. Then skies gradually turn mostly sunny with a high around 84. More showers and thunderstorms arrive Wednesday night.
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0: George Thorogood on Real Rock 100.3 The Fox. He drank alone with nobody else. Hey, T-Stone here, hanging with you, rocking you along for your Tuesday night, man. Hope it's a good one for you. Lots of cool stuff coming up this weekend. We'll talk about that here in a little bit. Or we can talk about it now. You got the Days of 76 Rodeo, the Days of 76 Parade going on in Deadwood. Always a fun time out there. It's always a fun time in Deadwood in general, man. As long as you don't lose too much money. I've got a bad habit of doing that. Nonetheless, man, my buddy Tyler Bills, he's playing in Rapid City at the Tinderbox this weekend. What else do you got? My friend Scott is playing with my second rodeo out at Murphy's this weekend. Lots of great live music. My band Bittersweet, we're going to be out at the 44 Lounge rocking out there. And then at the Valley Tap House Saturday afternoon for their car show. I mean, just so many cool things going on. And always, just such a great time of year. And then the rally is just right around the corner, man. It's crazy. Let's get back to it. I got more. Some Metallica on the way. Y&T up next.
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8: From the Waring Sturgis Ford Weather Center, I'm meteorologist Ember Sky. Clouds increase tonight with a low near 64. Showers are possible Wednesday morning, then skies gradually turn mostly sunny with a high around 84. More showers and thunderstorms arrive Wednesday night.
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It's YNT on the Fox, midway through the 10 o'clock hour. Wow, time be flying, man. Some Def Leppard on the way. Here's, you know, I'm going to work on practicing talking in between. Here's The Clash.

0: Fox. Those guys saying new music early 2027, man. Looking forward to some fresh tunes from Def Lepp. Coming up, more real rock on the way. Stevie Ray Vaughan, REM.
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10: From the Waring Sturgis Ford Weather Center, I'm meteorologist Ember Sky. Clouds increase tonight with a low near 64. Showers are possible Wednesday morning, then skies gradually turn mostly sunny with a high around 84. More showers and thunderstorms arrive Wednesday night.
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0: the crew on the Fox, those guys hitting the circuit, man, with Tesla and the band Extreme out there on the road celebrating their return of the Carnival of Sins tour. Hey, keeping it rolling, keeping it rocking and rolling. What do we got? Some Rat on the Way Aerosmith up next.
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7: From the Waring Sturgis Ford Weather Center, I'm meteorologist Ember Sky. Clouds increase tonight with a low near 64. Showers are possible Wednesday morning, then skies gradually turn mostly

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Rocking the Black Hills with Aerosmith, The Other Side. 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

0: Cinderella coming home. Hey, Terrence Stone with you, hanging out just a little bit longer. Hope the Tuesday has treated you well. And if not, hey, it's almost over. Let's get back to it. Some Van Halen on the way. The mighty Van Halen. And some White Lion. It's up next.
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11: From the Waring Sturgis Ford Weather Center, I'm meteorologist Ember Sky. Clouds increase tonight with a low near 64. Showers are possible Wednesday morning. Then skies gradually turn mostly sunny with a high around 84. More showers and thunderstorms arrive Wednesday night.
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It's White Lion on the Fox, and that is going to do it for me. I'll leave you with some AC/DC on my way out of here. Come back tomorrow, we'll do it all over again. And until then, be good to each other out there, be good to yourselves. I'm T-Stone, and I'm out. Peace.

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3: From the Waring Sturgis Ford Weather Center, I'm meteorologist Ember Sky. Showers and thunderstorms develop overnight with increasing clouds and a low near 64. Later today, showers are possible through the morning before skies gradually turn mostly sunny with a high around 84.
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2: From the Waring Sturgis Ford Weather Center, I'm meteorologist Ember Sky. Showers and thunderstorms develop overnight with increasing clouds and a low near 64. Later today, showers are possible through the morning before skies gradually turn mostly sunny with a high around 84.
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4: From the Waring Sturgis Ford Weather Center, I'm meteorologist Ember Sky. Showers and thunderstorms develop overnight with increasing clouds and a low near 64. Later today, showers are possible through the morning before skies gradually turn mostly sunny with a high around 84.
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5: From the Waring Sturgis Ford Weather Center, I'm meteorologist Ember Sky. Showers and thunderstorms develop overnight with increasing clouds and a low near 64. Later today, showers are possible through the morning before skies gradually turn mostly sunny with a high around 84.
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7: From the Waring Sturgis Ford Weather Center, I'm meteorologist Ember Sky. Showers and thunderstorms develop overnight, with increasing clouds and a low near 64. Later today, showers are possible through the morning before skies gradually turn mostly sunny with a high around 84.
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4: From the Waring Sturgis Ford Weather Center, I'm meteorologist Ember Sky. Showers and thunderstorms develop overnight, with increasing clouds and a low near 64. Later today, showers are possible through the morning before skies gradually turn mostly sunny with a high around 84.
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6: From the Waring Sturgis Ford Weather Center, I'm meteorologist Ember Sky. Showers and thunderstorms develop overnight, with increasing clouds and a low near 64. Later today, showers are possible through the morning before skies gradually turn mostly sunny with a high around 84.
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4: From the Waring Sturgis Ford Weather Center, I'm meteorologist Ember Sky. Showers and thunderstorms develop overnight with increasing clouds and a low near 64. Later today, showers are possible through the morning before skies gradually turn mostly sunny with a high around 84.
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19: From the Waring Sturgis Ford Weather Center, I'm meteorologist Ember Sky. Showers and thunderstorms develop overnight, with increasing clouds and a low near 64. Later today, showers are possible through the morning before skies gradually turn mostly sunny with a high around 84.
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7: From the Waring Sturgis Ford Weather Center, I'm meteorologist Ember Sky. Showers and thunderstorms develop overnight with increasing clouds and a low near 64. Later today, showers are possible through the morning before skies gradually turn mostly sunny with a high around 84.
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5: From the Waring Sturgis Ford Weather Center, I'm meteorologist Ember Sky. Showers and thunderstorms develop overnight with increasing clouds and a low near 64. Later today, showers are possible through the morning before skies gradually turn mostly sunny with a high around 84.
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3: From the Waring Sturgis Ford Weather Center, I'm meteorologist Ember Sky. Showers and thunderstorms develop overnight with increasing clouds and a low near 64. Later today, showers are possible through the morning before skies gradually turn mostly sunny with a high around 84.
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0: was Def Leppard here on Real Rock 100.3 The Fox. Welcome to B to Z in the Morning. 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
9: From the Waring Sturgis Ford Weather Center, I'm meteorologist Ember Sky. Showers and thunderstorms taper to showers this morning. Then skies gradually clear with a high near 84. Storms return after midnight with a low around 64. Thursday brings likely showers and thunderstorms. High near 84.
3: 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We'll be right back.

0: twerk. You know, actual rock music. Not that bull Karen listens to down the hall.
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1: There was a dude, there's a prisoner, all right? And so he's a German drug dealer.
0: Yeah.
1: Okay, so now he's in prison serving out quite a bit of time. It doesn't say how long he's in. I'm guessing for a while.
0: Okay.
1: But so he just won a, they're calling this a landmark legal ruling that allows him to mail letters to his fiance. Now, there's more to it. Okay.
0: Yeah.
1: So come with me on this journey.
0: I'm coming. Well.
2: Wait, you're going to come with me?
0: No, I'm not coming, but
1: no,
0: I'm going.
1: Come with me on this journey.
0: I'm going on the journey.
1: Trust me. This is going to make sense. Okay. Just come with me. So he is sending his fiance letters. And first of all, he did it. And then he lost his outside privileges because he was sending letters with semen in them. He was semening all over the letters,
0: okay,
1: and sending them to his fiance.
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16: Good morning from the Home Slice News Center. Mayor Jason Solomon released his proposed 2027 budget. highlighting a $25 million reduction in overall spending while proposing the largest road improvement investment in Rapid City history. The $312.3 million budget, down 7.4% from 2026, was presented during a special Rapid City Common Council session this week. The proposal includes a record $65 million for road improvements, while public safety improvements account for more than $13.8 million. The budget also earmarks $82 million for quality of life projects. Rapid City's trenching board is reminding all city sewer, water, and trenching license holders that current licenses will expire August 31st. The license renewal requirement includes both contractor and installer licenses. Licenses are set to expire on August 31st of even-numbered years, and the trenching board is promoting the deadline reminder to all contractors. From the Home Slice News Center, I'm Gary Matthews reporting.
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0: I'm going to steal that.
1: That was Pat Benatar. 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
2: Yeah, so we're talking about this dude in jail. Doing what he do.
1: Yeah, he's cranking the old spank banking and then throwing it on the letters and
0: baby
1: mailing
0: batter.
1: The letters.
2: What I want to know is, does he spend more time writing the letter or filling up the letter? You know what I mean? Also, I want to know, does he lay the paper out? And then he's like, pa pa pa pa, peppers it with his stuff?
1: Oh, just each one gets a little hint of, multiple pages or whatever?
2: Is it on a stack and it has to soak through? Or does he fold it up and put it

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6: From the Waring Sturgis Ford Weather Center, I'm meteorologist Ember Sky. Showers and thunderstorms taper to showers this morning. Then skies gradually clear with a high near 84. Storms return after midnight with a low around 64. Thursday brings likely showers and thunderstorms. High near 84.
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1: From the Rapid City Post, this is the Daily Slice for Wednesday, July 22nd of 2026. I'm Amy Rose, and this is what's going on. The Tunnel to Towers Foundation will bring its Steel Across America tour to Mount Rushmore at 10 a.m. on July 28th. The tour features a 16,900-pound steel beam recovered from the original World Trade Center. It's part of a nationwide effort marking the 25th anniversary of the September 11th attacks. The ceremony will include Tunnel to Towers representatives, first responders, and law enforcement honoring those affected by 9/11 and recognizing the service and sacrifice that followed. Trading card collectors lined up outside the Rapid City Sam's Club early Tuesday for a Pokemon card release. According to shoppers, the first person arrived at 3 a.m. and waited 5 hours before the store opened. The line stretched around the building toward the automotive and curbside pickup area. Store staff were not told which cards would be available. The turnout reflected strong local interest in the release and mirrored nationwide demand for exclusive wholesale trading card drops. 14 people have been charged in a major cocaine conspiracy across Rapid City and Pine Ridge. Here's Gary Matthews with the story.
2: Federal law enforcement officials on Tuesday announced more than 24 people had been arrested as part of a recent drug bust operation. U.S. Attorney Ron Parsons, alongside officials with the FBI and DEA, said 14 people are facing drug charges for a large drug conspiracy that involved more than 500 grams of cocaine in Rapid City and in Pine Ridge. Parsons says the first arrest started in Colorado in June, with the second phase taking place Tuesday when the rest of the defendants were raided in South Dakota. Of the 14 arrested, 3 are from Colorado, 7 are from Rapid City, 3 are from Pine Ridge, and 1 from Box Elder. Mayor Jason Solomon released his proposed 2027 budget, highlighting a $25 million reduction in overall spending, while proposing the largest road improvement investment in Rapid City history. The $312.3 million budget, down 7.4% from 2026, was presented during a special Rapid City Common Council session this week. The proposal includes a record $65 million for road improvements, while public safety improvements account for more than $13.8 million. The budget also earmarks $82 million for quality of life projects.
1: And now for national and international news, here's Zachary Conger.
3: Good morning. The U.S. military has identified a soldier killed while disarming an Iranian drone in Iraq as Sergeant Michael Emmanuel Swinton from North Carolina. The military said Tuesday that Swinton will receive a Bronze Star, Purple Heart, and Combat Action Badge and be promoted to Staff Sergeant. Swinton's wife, Mia Gonzalez Swinton, posted on social media, quote, "I will never recover from this," end quote. His mother said he leaves behind a 6-year-old son and a 4-year-old daughter. 2 U.S. Army soldiers were also killed in Jordan last week by an Iranian attack. They were the first U.S. troop deaths from direct Iranian fire since the opening days of the war. In other news, New Jersey's governor says about 6,600 people who indicated they were non-citizens were nonetheless registered to vote in the state because of a motor vehicle commission system error. Democratic Governor Mikey Sherrill announced the problem Tuesday. Sherrill says that from June 2023 to June 2024, before she was in office, people who indicated they were not U.S. citizens on a voter registration keypad were registered to vote anyway. Sherrill says fewer than 400 of those people ended up casting ballots. The revelation comes as President Donald Trump and other Republicans have raised concerns about non-citizen voting in U.S. elections.
1: And last but not least, French lawmakers have approved a bill banning children under 15 from using social media. The move makes France the first country in the European Union to pass a blanket ban on platforms as concerns grow worldwide over the harmful effects of digital content on kids. Both chambers of the parliament voted Tuesday in favor of the measure, a flagship initiative of French President Emmanuel Macron's second term. The bill also bans the use of mobile phones in high schools. That was your Daily Slice for Wednesday, July 22nd of 2026. The Daily Slice is a production of Home Slice Media Group and the Rapid City Post, hosted by Amy Rose with Gary Matthews and Zachary Conger, meteorologist Ember Sky, executive producer Mark Houston, engineered by Chris Jaques. I'm Amy Rose. Happy Hump Day.

0: That was Aerosmith with Angel. 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
1: Speaking of Angel, okay. We were talking last hour about this dude sending letters to his fiance filled with his semen. And I'm not... So the judge said, this is the whole point of the story. Yeah. Sorry, we never got to it. The whole point of this story is he won a legal battle because they took his privileges away.
0: Yeah.
1: And so he fought for that. And they said there's no legal basis for the disciplinary action. The judge ruled that it's health regulations to protect the inmates, not prison staff, making guards' objections legally irrelevant.
0: What?
1: The judge is cool with him sending these semen letters to his fiance. But I'm like, no, what?
0: Yeah.
1: Hold on. Because, I mean, let's be real about it. Whether it's semen, pee, poop, I don't care what it is. You put that in a letter, and then it seeps through and gets wet. Somebody touches that with their hands. It gets in the other mail.
0: That is someone's bodily fluids and whatever diseases they might have.
1: Ugh. All of a sudden, you get your mail, and you're like, why is it all sticky? And it all because it passed through the same mailman box as your letter, you know, and that guy's letter.
2: I bet she likes it.
1: Yeah.
2: That's exciting.
1: I can't wait for my letters to come in.
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15: From the Waring Sturgis Ford Weather Center, I'm meteorologist Ember Sky. Showers and thunderstorms taper to showers this morning. Then skies gradually clear with a high near 84. Storms return after midnight with a low around 64. Thursday brings likely showers and thunderstorms. High near 84.
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1: Yesterday we talked about, you know, your dream girl.
0: Yeah.
1: We talked about that chick from Mississippi.
0: Yeah, who was naked, yeah.
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0: She does have a boyfriend, but she had automatic weapons and was just butt naked in a sweet little charger.
1: Driving around with guns. 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You know, sitting in jail. and so I tell you that to say maybe today I'm going to introduce you to a real, actual, amazing woman.
0: And that's Amy.
2: Hi.
1: Whoa. 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But when we come back, I'm going to tell you about these three women who are breaking records.
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12: Good morning from the Home Slice News Center. Federal law enforcement officials on Tuesday announced more than 24 people had been arrested as part of a recent drug bust operation. U.S. Attorney Ron Parsons, alongside officials with the FBI and DEA, said 14 people are facing drug charges for a large drug conspiracy that involved more than 500 grams of cocaine in Rapid City and in Pine Ridge. Parsons says the first arrest started in Colorado in June, with the second phase taking place Tuesday when the rest of the defendants were raided in South Dakota. Of the 14 arrested, 3 are from Colorado, 7 are from Rapid City, 3 are from Pine Ridge, and 1 from Box Elder. Sturgis Ambulance says they are now fully staffed and ready for the upcoming Sturgis Motorcycle Rally. City officials thank those who showed interest and helped spread the word about the staffing need, both locally and beyond. The workload for the EMS crews increases significantly during the rally. From the Home Slice News Center, I'm Gary Matthews reporting.

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1: Two things we like here on B2Z with A in the morning is world records.
0: Yeah.
1: And women. Don't act like you don't, eh? And then, Amy. But anyways, those are our two favorite things. I'm going to tell you about three women who broke world records.
0: Okay.
1: Hot women, probably.
0: Let's go.
1: Never seen them in my life.
0: I'm going to find out.
1: Three women set world records.

0: this last weekend at the annual Lumberjack World Championship in Hayward. I've seen some lumberjacking women, and I'll be honest, I'm a little turned on. I'm like, how you doing over there with your axe and your chainsaw? The three-day competition drew 66 men and 40 women from 16 states in 9 countries. Czech Republic's competitor, Carolina Urbanova, which sounds like a part on the body, Urbanova. I hit my Urbanova. Anyway, claimed 2 records, completing the women's underhand chop in 21.28 seconds. She also won another record with the overhand chop at the standing chop in 1938, both cutting through the white pine. Local competitor Meredith Ingbritsen set the third record by sprinting across 8 red cedar logs in the women's boom run at 13.78 seconds. So,
1: okay.
0: Go, ladies. And now, when we come back, though, I got a situation I want to share with you.
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13: From the Waring Sturgis Ford Weather Center, I'm meteorologist Ember Sky. Showers and thunderstorms taper to showers this morning. Then skies gradually clear with a high near 84. Storms return after midnight with a low around 64. Thursday brings likely showers and thunderstorms. High near 84.
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0: This is Real Rock 100.3 The Fox. Brandon, you are talking about beautiful lumberjack ladies.
1: Dude, well, yesterday we talked about, you know, the perfect woman. Amy, you're close. You're married. You know, he would say you're the perfect woman or whatever.
0: Yeah.
1: You pulled your muscle this morning.
0: Real quick.
1: Deodorant,
0: so how's your chainsaw skills?
2: Pretty good.
0: I like to
2: chop some wood.
0: Oh, God.
1: Just when you thought she couldn't get any hotter. Jeez. She goes ahead and talks like that. Jeez, where you put your chew? Oh, my God. But imagine this. You get home from your job. It's an office setting. Zach, you're wearing a polo today. It's a very nice purple polo.
0: Hey, look at me.
1: I don't know where you got it from. But you show up.
3: He looks like a substitute teacher.
1: Kind of. You know what I mean? Like
0: I look
1: science.
0: Like the full-time teacher, okay?
1: Yeah, like a science teacher, like real nerdy. But you get home, and you're like putting your lunchbox down and everything. You're like, wow, what a day, you know? And then your wife shows up and she's a lumberjack,
0: yep.
1: You know? And she's like, she brings a chainsaw inside. You're like, babe, what'd I tell you about the chainsaw? Don't bring it inside, you know? But she's covered in sawdust. She got her hair up in a bun. She got safety glasses on that say steel or Husqvarna.
0: Ooh.
1: And then you're just like, never mind, baby. You can put that chainsaw in. Anywhere.
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10: From the Waring Sturgis Ford Weather Center, I'm meteorologist Ember Sky. Showers and thunderstorms taper to showers this morning. Then skies gradually clear with a high near 84. Storms return after midnight with a low around 64. Thursday brings likely showers and thunderstorms, high near 84.
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0: Tesla with Edison's Medicine here on Real Rock 100.3 The Fox. Brandon, Amy, what are you laughing about?
1: I'm laughing because he comes in and asks about Amy's license plate.
2: No, whatever, dude. Shut
0: all right. So we have, what is it? What is his position now? Producer or something like that?
1: He's editor of all things.
2: He puts up with Murdoch.
0: Yeah, he does a lot of things around here. Awesome dude. And he comes in, and we've been making fun of Amy's license plate on the Roadhouse for weeks now.
1: Yeah.
0: And then he busts in when we're doing this show, and he's like, hey, Amy, does your license plate say Tards?
1: Yeah.
0: It's like, what?
1: D-Tards?
0: D-Tards, yeah.
1: Because it kind of looks like that. I thought it was Dicteros.
2: It says Dakota Rose, you guys.
1: How is it spelled again?
2: D-K-T-A-R-O-Z.
0: But the O
1: Dick
0: on the
1: Roz.
0: Z, yeah, Dicteros. Dicteros.
1: Dick to the Dicteros. Like an entourage, but it's an entourage of, you know.
0: Oh, this is awesome.
2: I'm going to get my lumberjack axe out and...
1: Yeah.
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16: Good morning from the Home Slice News Center. Mayor Jason Solomon released his proposed 2027 budget, highlighting a $25 million reduction in overall spending while proposing the largest road improvement investment in Rapid City history. The $312.3 million budget, down 7.4% from 2026, was presented during a special Rapid City Common Council session this week. The proposal includes a record $65 million for road improvements, while public safety improvements account for more than $13.8 million. The budget also earmarks $82 million for quality of life projects. Rapid City's trenching board is reminding all city sewer, water, and trenching license holders that current licenses will expire August 31st. The license renewal requirement includes both contractor and installer licenses. Licenses are set to expire on August 31st of even-numbered years, and the trenching board is promoting the deadline reminder to all contractors. From the Home Slice News Center, I'm Gary Matthews reporting.
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0: Sammy Hagar.
1: Why are you yelling at us?
0: Sammy Hagar, we're on the Fox. We yell.
2: Yeah, men.
0: Men stocks.
1: Oh, there's too much testosterone
2: yeah.
1: in here.
2: I got testosterone.
1: We need more estrogen.
0: Do you guys have any high payout life insurance policies on your significant others?
2: No, but I do on me.
1: I don't even know. I don't think so.
2: I mean, it's not like way, but like if I died, my wife can live, you know.
0: Take care of the kids.
2: In the house for free now.
0: Oh, yeah. Okay, cool.
1: Mike's good. In charge of all that, so he probably has one on me.
0: Oh, good. All right, well... There's a gal, an attorney, Sarah Baker, former Alabama attorney. She's suspended from practice because last year in 2025, she tried to poison her husband and then got arrested, and they found her out and posted a $100,000 bond shortly after. And she was able to post that, which is wild.
2: Wow.
0: Yeah. She tried to poison him, and then she was given an order not to be around him, blah, blah, blah. And then in June of this year, she allegedly arranged for a caregiver to place a black bag containing a medication bottle filled with 12 grams of purple tinted powder into her husband's home.
2: Wow.
0: Yeah. Field test confirms this was fentanyl. And the first time last year, it was fentanyl as well.
2: Hmm.
0: This chick is trying to kill her husband. And I'm guessing it's because of what I was talking about earlier.
2: Life insurance.
0: It's got to be a life insurance policy.
2: What?
0: The wildest part is that this dude defended her in court and on her behalf. Yeah, it was like, no, I haven't seen her. We haven't had direct contact. We're good.
2: So wild, man.
0: This guy's whooped.
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1: I'm Scott Hanna.
0: And I'm Adam Ray.
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4: From the Waring Sturgis Ford Weather Center, I'm meteorologist Ember Sky. Showers and thunderstorms taper to showers this morning. Then skies gradually clear with a high near 84. Storms return after midnight with a low around 64. Thursday brings likely showers and thunderstorms. High near 84.
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0: Winger.
1: Got one. You know, about that attorney or whatever, she's a judge or an attorney?
0: She's an attorney. Oh, well, she's not an attorney anymore. She was an attorney.
1: Was. Now she's in trouble. But she tried to kill her husband once and twice.
0: Yes.
1: And the only person dumber than her is him. Because, you know what I mean?
0: Because he's testifying on her behalf.
1: Love is wild, dude. Love, she must be great.
0: My thing is that she is an attorney, though. And she, like, I don't know how well she does, but she put in all that effort and work to get this career. And so she has the ability to work hard to get her own money and her own career. That, I mean, whether it's millions of dollars or not, like, who cares? Like, go get a job. Maybe one time you try to poison him, okay. Yeah. But twice, it's like, dude, get a job. Yeah. You're putting a lot of work into this.
1: I could almost understand the first time. Be like, okay, temporary lapse of judgment. You know, it's like, all right, I get it. Sometimes those husbands are annoying.
0: A moment of
1: weakness. But that second time, it's like, girl, you're messed up. Like, you can't be, you know, maybe she realized he's going to live forever, like outlive her. And she's like, I wanted to live with your life, the money that I'm going to get when you die. And he's like, I'm healthy as a horse.
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12: From the Waring Sturgis Ford Weather Center, I'm meteorologist Ember Sky. Showers and thunderstorms taper to showers this morning. Then skies gradually clear with a high near 84. Storms return after midnight with a low around 64. Thursday brings likely showers and thunderstorms, high near 84.
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0: of love. Amy, I just want to ask you something. It seemed like you were a little grumpy this morning.
1: I am.
0: What's going on?
2: Yeah, what's the deal with that?
1: You know that muscle that hurts when you breathe? Sometimes you pull that muscle.
2: Your lung?
0: Yeah.
1: Yeah, I did that this morning putting on deodorant.
0: Oh.
2: You pulled your lung putting on deodorant?
1: Yeah.
0: That's insane.
1: It's like a rib muscle or something. It's like a
0: Is it like front or back?
1: The front. Oh. On my left. It's over my heart.
2: Oh. Wow.
1: Don't you hate that? And then you're breathing and it hurts?
2: You know, I'll be honest with you. I've never pulled my muscle putting on deodorant.
1: The last time I did it, I was sneezing.
2: Yeah, dude.
1: Getting old sucks, man.
2: Dude, the other day I was bent over in a weird position and I had to sneeze and I immediately stood up because I'm like, I'm either going to throw my back out or crap my pants. Like, something's going to, it's not a good spot to be.
0: This is wild to me that there's like these precautions you have to take before you let your body function.
2: Okay, smarty
1: pants.
2: I
1: did buy you guys little short kits, so.
2: Yeah, and I carry it in my bag, but like bend over and tie your shoes and then just let out a huge sneeze and see what happens.
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0: That was Billy Squire with Everybody Wants You here on Real Rock 100.3 The Fox. In the next hour, guys, I'm going to be doing an interview with the John Resnick, the lead singer and founder of the Goo Goo Dolls. So please stay tuned. It's going to be a good... I'm just excited about this one. Stay tuned and let's hang out.
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9: For the first time in South Dakota's 136-year history, we are heading to a runoff election for governor. 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Even if you miss the June primary, if you're registered, you can still vote on Tuesday, July 28th. 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Polls are open from 7 a.m. to 7 p.m. Find your polling place at the Secretary of State's voter portal. 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
11: From the Waring Sturgis Ford Weather Center, I'm meteorologist Ember Sky. Showers and thunderstorms taper to showers this morning. Then skies gradually clear with a high near 84. Storms return after midnight with a low around 64. Thursday brings likely showers and thunderstorms. High near 84.
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0: Okay, everybody, I am here with the incredible John Resnick of the Goo Goo Dolls, and I just want to say I'm a big fan of the Goo Goo Dolls, by the way. So
1: thank you very much.
0: Happy to have you with me here. John, I'll jump right into it for you. The Goo Goo Dolls have built one of the most recognizable catalogs in rock. Songs like Iris, Slide, and Black Balloon. When you're putting together a set list after all these years, how do you balance giving fans classics while also keeping with the fresh show?
1: Oh, wow. Well, I mean, you got to play the hits for people, you know, and we've been lucky to have a bunch of hits. So that's always good.
0: Good.
1: And then you gotta go for the deeper cuts, you know, for the more hardcore fans or the deeper fans, you know? So we try to balance it out, you know. I tell you what though, it's getting difficult because we've been a band for 40 years. Like, I never thought I'd say that in my entire life.
0: Yeah, so there's such a huge...
1: been around a long time.
0: You have a mass catalog to choose from. And then there's fans from different decades, so it's how many... who are we appeasing from what year, from what generation even?
1: Yeah. But, you know, I mean, we'll go out and, we'll plan a set list and all that. And then you just go out and you get in front of people and then you're like, oh, that didn't work. Let's try something else.
0: Been there in my own line of work. But let's take a quick break, and then I'll be back with John Resnick of the Goo Goo Dolls.
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11: From the Waring Sturgis Ford Weather Center, I'm meteorologist Ember Sky. Showers and thunderstorms taper to showers this morning, then skies gradually clear with a high near 84. Storms return after midnight with a low around 64. Thursday brings likely showers and thunderstorms, high near 84.
0: All right, we are back with John Resnick of the Goo Goo Dolls. So your first show actually in Rapid City a long time ago, 1996. It was an opening on a tour with Bush and No Doubt. And then you came back in 2019, three decades after the first visit. When you think about the journey from then to now, what is the difference between the band that walked onto the stage back then and these days?
1: Wow, that's a great question. You know, well, now everybody is married and has kids and you know, we're not blacking out on stage. So it's you know, everybody's sober and
0: yeah, it's a different lifestyle for sure. And just in a smaller sense, like I play for a small regional band and we travel around and mm-hmm. play. We've been together for almost 10 years ourselves. But yeah, our first uh-huh. few years was definitely a party time and a celebration of, wow, we're able to travel around a little bit and play music. And then now, you know, everyone, yeah, kids and playing more cohesive comes from being sober. That's a funny thing that happened to people as big as yourselves.
1: Yeah, well, I thought, you know, I decided to straighten out like 12 years ago.
0: Yep.
1: You know, so it was like, you know, it's been a journey for sure, because it's like, you know, you start to feel, I always felt like, well, all that nonsense was somehow attached to being creative.
0: Uh-huh.
1: And that is not true. It is definitely not true.
0: It's not.
1: And, you know, it's kind of nice to know that, but it's kind of scary, you know, because you're sitting there and you're like, well, you know, I haven't had, you know, a bottle of wine. How am I gonna write, you know?
0: Or how am I gonna like have the social chaotic energy that creates this exuberant looking being or presence, you know? Learning to create that without it does take a little time, but it's something special after that.
1: Yeah, I mean, I think that inherent nature was always there, but it took the substances to bring it out.
0: Mm-hmm.
1: You know what I mean? When I was a much younger guy, you know, because it was, you know, it's like, you know, you're shy and you're a little fearful and you find it and then it all makes sense.
0: Mm-hmm. All right, we're going to break again and we will be back with John Resnick.
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0: We have returned with John Resnick of the Goo Goo Dolls. I just want to talk a little bit about performance. You guys have performed these songs thousands of times. Are there still some of them for sure? Yeah, and I'm sure there's still moments where, especially songs like Iris, for instance, the entire arena is probably singing every word. Are there songs, including that one, that still give you chills when you hear your audience basically take over?
1: Oh yeah, you know, definitely. I mean, that's the greatest part.
0: Yeah.
1: You know, when we're up there and it's like, oh my God, there's 5, 6, 7,000 people and they're all singing, you know?
0: Mm-hmm. And that's, I guess that's kind of what I would imagine creates that feeling of what we've created is not only something that meant something to us, but means so much to others that we're all a part of this. The band is, the experience is not just a band playing on stage, but it's an experience everyone is having together. And I think you guys have well created that sort of thing.
1: Well, I hope so, because it's like, you know, right now in the world, I think it's like we all need more of those experiences.
0: Yes.
1: Where we're all shoulder to shoulder and, like, you know, we all have something in common and we're, you know, we're celebrating and having a good time together. Because I still believe that about America, is that there's more similarities than differences between all of us. And it's like, you know, I'm not saying in any way that we're this uniting sort of factor in society. But you know what? It's one thing that everybody in that room can agree on. We're all here for the same thing. You know, we're all here to have a good time and have a good night. We all like the same music, you know.
0: And I love
1: this when I'm in a room, you know, full of people and they're singing. It's like, it's humbling.
0: It's because no matter.
1: It really is.
0: Yes. Because no matter what anyone does with their personal life or their beliefs outside of that space for that one night, for that one chunk of the day or evening, they are all in agreement that this is what feels good and what is good to be.
1: Yeah.
0: That's cool.
1: Yeah. And that's a great thing, because I think, I don't know, I just feel like we're all being fractured and, you know, I don't know.
0: I'm with you.
1: Social media all the time and everything. I have a 9-year-old daughter, and it's like, you're starting to see like a little pushback on that whole thing. Like, they would, I mean, don't get me wrong, she loves her screen, but but, like, you know, like these kids now, these little kids like this, they seem to want to just get out, you know, and run around and be, you know.
0: Yeah, it's almost like they're fighting back against it. Not intentionally, but they are.
1: Yeah. I mean, well, human beings are basically pack animals, you know? And we need each other. We need each other, and just want everybody to have a good time. Just forget about all the craziness.
0: Yep.
1: You know?
0: Yeah, me too. I'm going to take another quick break, and then we'll be back with John Resnick.
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0: Everyone, we're back with the lead singer of the Goo Goo Dolls, the incredible talent, John Resnick. So, I got one more here for you.
1: Sure.
0: For someone who's never experienced a Goo Goo Dolls concert before, and that is not a lot of people, I would think, especially around here, this is your third time, but if they haven't, and they're thinking about coming to the show at the Monument on August 1st, what can they expect?
1: Well, you know, five uncomfortably handsome men rocking out.
0: Yes!
1: No, that's a joke. That is a joke. You know what? You're going to hear a ton of songs you know. You're going to hear a few songs you don't know.
0: Mm-hmm.
1: The show is really beautiful. A lot of participation, you know, in, with the audience. And the Neon Trees are amazing. And you will know you'll know a bunch of their songs. So it's going to be a big night of, like, fun, like, hip and just rocking out. And come on, that's the way summer should be.
0: Let's
1: a few
0: go.
1: Drinks, a few laughs, a big concert, you know,
0: yes.
1: Buy a t-shirt.
0: You are awesome. You know? Hey, John, thank you again for taking the time to visit with me.
1: I appreciate it.
0: Absolutely.
1: Man, I do.
0: This has been incredible. Goo Goo Dolls will be live at Summit Arena at the Monument in Rapid City on Saturday, August 1st with special guest Neon Trees. Tickets are available now, and if you've never seen the Goo Goo Dolls live or it's been a while since you have, you won't want to miss this one. John, safe travels, and we will see you here in Rapid.
1: Thank you so much. I'm looking forward to it.
0: Thank you.
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10: From the Waring Sturgis Ford Weather Center, I'm meteorologist Ember Sky. Showers and thunderstorms taper to showers this morning. Then skies gradually clear with a high near 84. Storms return after midnight with a low around 64. Thursday brings likely showers and thunderstorms. High near 84.
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0: Hey guys, it's Amy Rose. 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And did you see? They have a prize wheel today. So come in from noon till 5 today. You can spin the prize wheel and see what you win. And did you see that they open at 8:27? Isn't that interesting? So I was like, why do they do that? It's because when you're like, oh my gosh, oh, they don't open till 8:30, you know, they give you some extra minutes. That's just how they operate. And then they don't close at 8:30. It's like 8:36 or something like that. It's neat. They just give you some extra time, which is very thoughtful. And they give you amazing prices. 855 Omaha Street. This is where I will be until 2 o'clock today. But this is our grocery store. It's going to be here all the time. Such a great honor to be here today to celebrate this grand opening of Natural Grocers.
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0: Good morning. It is Amy Rose, and what an honor it is to be here. I'm at the grand opening of Natural Grocers. 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
9: From the Waring Sturgis Ford Weather Center, I'm meteorologist Ember Sky. Showers and thunderstorms taper to showers this morning. Then skies gradually clear with a high near 84. Storms return after midnight with a low around 64. Thursday brings likely showers and thunderstorms. High near 84.
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0: It's Amy Rose here. One thing I think is really cool is Natural Grocers has never stopped focusing on education. And that's where I'm at today. Natural Grocers, 855 Omaha Street. We are open. We are live. The company actually started by loaning people books about nutrition. Think about that. Today, we'd send somebody a TikTok link, right? But back then, they were handing out books because they genuinely wanted people to understand what they were putting into their bodies. That same philosophy is still here today. Good food, products you can trust, and people who actually know what they're talking about. Come see us today. We're at 855 Omaha Street at Natural Grocers. 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
6: From the Waring Sturgis Ford Weather Center, I'm meteorologist Ember Sky. Partly sunny this afternoon with a high near 81. Showers and thunderstorms return mainly after midnight with a low around 64. More showers and thunderstorms are likely Thursday with a high near 82.
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0: Hey guys, it's Amy Rose at Natural Grocers. We are out of bags. We are out of the bags that they are giving away to the first customers that stopped by. So they do have the prize wheel out though. You can find that in the back of the store. Also, if you heard this on the radio, come see me because I have some gift cards to Mystique Edge, Natural Grocers, and also Mother Goose Mercantile. They're $50 gift cards, and your name's on one if you come say hi to me and tell me you heard this on the radio. And then go back there and spin the prize wheel. Maybe you'll win again. You're always going to win, though, if you shop here because the prices are so amazing. And you can also, there's an entry form you can ask for at the door that you can fill out because they are giving away some other prizes as well. We're just giving away a ton of stuff. I'm trying to find the entry form in my pile right here. Oh, here it is. Okay, the entry form, they are giving away an e-bike that's valued at $1,400. They're also giving away a $500 Natural Grocers gift card, a Cuisinart food processor, a wagon that, you know, that you can pull around and carry your kids around in. And then they have a case of grass-fed ground beef they're giving away, and a branded prize package that comes with an umbrella, beach chair, cornhole set, and a cooler. So make sure to ask them about that. Enter the store to win. You can do that through August the 5th. Just make sure to ask for the entry form. We're at 855 Omaha Street. It is Amy Rose out at the grand opening of Natural Grocers.
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0: Hello, everyone. It is Amy Rose again. I am at Natural Grocers for the grand opening. Apparently, I found out they ran out of the bags that they were giving away in the first hour. Amazing. There was people lined up to get it. And at 8:27, that's right. They open at 8:27 to give you extra time to get in here. They don't want to make you wait till 8:30. Those 3 minutes don't matter. So they're kind and let you do that. And they don't close at 8:30 either. They stay open a little bit later than that. I can't remember what time it is, but it's like 8:37 or something like that. But yeah, they want to give you a couple extra minutes in case you're running late and can't get here at 8:30 at night. So there you go. And we're at 8:55 almost. 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You're going to walk out with something, I'm sure, whether you either bought it or want it. 855 Omaha Street, Natural Grocers. 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
10: From the Waring Sturgis Ford Weather Center, I'm meteorologist Ember Sky. Partly sunny this afternoon with a high near 81. Showers and thunderstorms return mainly after midnight with a low around 64. More showers and thunderstorms are likely Thursday with a high near 82.
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0: It is Amy Rose. I'm at the grand opening of Natural Grocers. Oh, people are honking. Oh, no, that's a train. I thought people were honking at us. If you do drive by, please honk at us. We want that. But I'm here with Katie. Now, Katie, what is your role here at Natural Grocers?
1: I am Director of Public Relations at Natural Grocers.
0: Wow, you do a wonderful job. Look at all these people here.
1: Yeah, we are very excited. We've had a great reception. Everybody's been so kind, Amy, truly. The city's been very welcoming.
0: Well, you're very kind. Look at all the things you're giving away. Yes. I just filled out my entry form.
1: Oh, good. You can win the e-bike.
0: I know.
1: I'll tell you why. Yeah. And those go on for a while. So if you can't make it in today, I want people to know the sales go on till August 31st. You can enter the sweepstakes, I think, for 2 weeks. So plenty of time.
0: Awesome.
1: You're at work today, plenty of time.
0: And you have a prize wheel in the back. What can people win off that prize wheel?
1: We do. We have some fun branded swag. So we've got things like a Natural Grocers mini charcuterie board. We've got some fancy lip balms, vendor samples, lotions, creatine powder packages. So all sorts of fun, like gift packages from some of our favorite vendors as well.
0: And what are people buying up the most?
1: Our produce. I tell you, our produce is, I might be biased, but it's one of the shining elements of our store for sure. So people are excited about our produce section. It looks beautiful.
0: It does.
1: It's robust. It's 100% organic and yet affordable. So I always tell people, become an Empower member. It's free. Then you just enter your number at the register and you get all sorts of cool things like 99-cent organic avocados, which is crazy.
0: Yeah, I was joking about $16 avocados earlier when you go to organic stores. I'm like, nope, not here. 99 cents.
1: Our eggs are killer prices right now.
0: $1.99, I saw.
1: You cannot beat that. And our minimum standard is free range, which is higher than cage free. So we really believe in animal welfare and helping the soil and preserving our natural resources so that we can live in beautiful places like this and pass that to the next generation.
0: And I'm also free range.
1: Hey, so. I'm free range as well.
0: You free range humans. Well, come by and see us. 855 Omaha Street, Natural Grocers grand opening. Come see Katie. You're holding the sign, right?
1: I am. I have the end of the line sign. You can find me easily inside.
0: Okay. We love you and thanks for being here.
1: Thank you.
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7: From the Waring Sturgis Ford Weather Center, I'm meteorologist Ember Sky. Partly sunny this afternoon with a high near 81. Showers and thunderstorms return mainly after midnight with a low around 64. More showers and thunderstorms are likely Thursday with a high near 82.
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0: Hello, everybody. Amy Rose here at Natural Grocers for the grand opening. I'm so excited that this store is here. We're at 855 Omaha Street. Now, let me tell you some of these deals. $1.99 eggs. I'm going to go buy some of those. Also, 99 cent cans of beans. They have 99 cent avocados. And here's another good one. $4.99 each. They have the Truly Grass-Fed Creamy Butter Bars. So, yeah, that's another great deal. Everything that you need is on sale. That's all you need. You could live on that. You could. Avocados, eggs, beans, and butter. Yeah. And they also have a prize wheel in the back of the store that you can spin. They're giving away prizes on that as well. Yeah, people are excited. And if you don't know this, there's an entry form that you can fill out. They have a flyer with an entry form on it. They're giving away an e-bike, the Natural Grocers gift card for $500, the Cuisinart food processor, a wagon, you can pull your kids around in that, plus a case of grass-fed ground beef and a branded prize package that includes an umbrella, beach chair, cornhole set, and a cooler. And you have until August 5th to sign up for that. And the grand opening deals are all through August. So don't feel like you have to get here today. Man, there's tons of people here, but it is clearing out a little. So now might be a good time to stop by. We're at 855 Omaha Street, the grand opening of Natural Grocers.
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0: everyone. Amy Rose, one last time at Natural Grocers, the grand opening today. Such an honor to be here. So appreciative of choosing me to be here to do this, to spread the word for them. There's a prize wheel in the back of the store, if you didn't know, where you can win some prizes. They're giving away like a charcuterie board and stuff like that. They are all out of the Natural Grocers backpack. There was people lined up at 3 o'clock in the morning to get one of those bags. Yeah, they definitely ran out. And also the $500 gift cards they were giving out. I am also out of gift cards. Those went quickly. I had Mystique Edge, Mother Goose Mercantile, and I had Natural Grocers gift cards as well. Yeah, those went quick. Thank you so much for everybody tuning in and listening to all that. But don't forget, you can also sign up for the grand opening giveaway that goes to August 5th. They're giving away that e-bike, $500 to Natural Grocers, the Cuisinart food processor. There's a wagon from Stonyfield, a case of grass-fed ground beef, and a branded prize package that includes an umbrella, beach chair, cornhole set, and a cooler. So yeah, there's tons of things they're giving away. Plus the prices on things. They have $1.99 eggs, 99 cent avocados. There's 99 cent cans of beans, and the butter is only $4.99. And it is grass-fed. It's the truly grass-fed natural creamy butter. But yeah, this store is amazing. It is affordable. And that is one thing that they are proud of, that it's affordable. It's high standards and 100% organic produce. The produce is absolutely beautiful. Come by and just see that. We're at 855 Omaha Street. It's been a pleasure spreading the word for them today. I am Amy Rose. Love you. Bye.
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11: From the Waring Sturgis Ford Weather Center, I'm meteorologist Ember Sky. Partly sunny this afternoon with a high near 81. Showers and thunderstorms return mainly after midnight with a low around 64. More showers and thunderstorms are likely Thursday with a high near 82.
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8: From the Waring Sturgis Ford Weather Center, I'm meteorologist Ember Sky. Partly sunny this afternoon with a high near 81. Showers and thunderstorms return mainly after midnight with a low around 64. More showers and thunderstorms are likely Thursday with a high near 82.
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6: From the Waring Sturgis Ford Weather Center, I'm meteorologist Ember Sky. Partly sunny this afternoon with a high near 81. Showers and thunderstorms return mainly after midnight with a low around 64. More showers and thunderstorms are likely Thursday with a high near 82.
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0: I'm back, dude.
1: Yeah, I can tell you're back.
0: Welcome to the show.
1: Stop singing karaoke in the background.
0: Crank up the metal!
1: Stitch and Oak here for more life with hurting backs.
0: My back hurts!
1: Why?
0: Dude, okay.
1: You got the flu.
0: You remember when I had the lymphoma taken out of my back?
1: Yeah.
0: Earlier this year.
1: It's been a back bump.
0: Been a crazy year.
1: You've had a weird year.
0: I don't know what's going on with this year. But anyways, ever since they took that out, like it felt like it alleviated some pressure and some pain back there. But it's coming back right in the same spot. I don't know if I did something, but I'm...
1: Oh, the bump is?
0: No, not the bump.
1: Oh,
0: the
1: just
0: bump.
1: The pain.
0: Just the pain. Yeah, it's like maybe I slept wrong. Or maybe it's just from puking for like 2 days.
1: It is that.
0: Could be a thing like that.
1: I threw my back out being rad.
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12: From the Waring Sturgis Ford Weather Center, I'm meteorologist Ember Sky. Partly sunny this afternoon with a high near 81. Showers and thunderstorms return mainly after midnight with a low around 64. More showers and thunderstorms are likely Thursday with a high near 82.
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0: if the show had a theme song, I'm pretty sure that would go into the top five as votes. Rock and Roll Fantasy.
1: Yeah, duh.
0: Bad Company, Stitch and Oak, the Bert and Ernie Show. Why do we not have... It's not a complaint. It's just more like, geez, my greatest... Because my favorite singer of all time. And Paul Rogers is still alive. I want to see Bad Company at the Chip before Paul Rogers is gone. So I'm putting out I'm putting it out there.
1: You're going to put some manifestation out there? Yeah. Just like, I would want to see Bad Company? Dude, I would love to see Bad Company. What a great band.
0: I thought about you today. I don't know why I was in the middle of something. And I'm working on rally stuff, and I'm thinking, this is like the greatest time of your year. You just love...
1: I do love the rally.
0: Getting up there.
1: I enjoy every little bit about it.
0: Eating the treats, drinking the drinks.
1: Dude, hanging out backstage with all of our friends at Loud Fest, and then like hanging out and doing stuff at the Buffalo Chip. Buffalo Chip is like family to me. And then like just all the great concerts that come into the area, all the great people. I love the rally, man. It's almost here.
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0: Coming home, indeed, the Ozman, written about Sharon, a.k.a. Please do not leave me for cheating on you and doing too many drugs.
1: And snorting too many ants and licking my own urine.
0: Everything. Just please stick around. That's
1: and,
0: all.
1: And then signing my name in poop on the wall right in front of Tommy Lee.
0: I think he wrote the S word in S word.
1: Yeah, I understand.
0: I think that's what he did.
1: I just wanted to say poop. You know what I mean? Because that was another thing about this stomach flu that I got.
0: Thanks. Let's talk about it. Why don't you
1: waterfall, dude? Like straight, like turn on the faucet, bro. Like what happened? It was so crazy, man. Have you ever had that?
0: Let me tell you what I've never done is talk about it on the radio.
1: Dude, the stomach bug's going around like, all right.
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15: From the Waring Sturgis Ford Weather Center, I'm meteorologist Ember Sky. Partly sunny this afternoon with a high near 81. Showers and thunderstorms return mainly after midnight with a low around 64. More showers and thunderstorms are likely Thursday with a high near 82.
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0: Yeah, When It's Love. Lil Van Halen and Sammy Hagar sings that one.
1: Ooh, Van Zeppelin's going to be at the Buffalo Chip. They'll be covering that song. And, of course, David Lee Roth.
0: Dude, the actual Sammy Hagar. I don't care about Van Zeppelin. The actual Sammy Hagar is going to be here singing that song.
1: I know. He's going to be there at the Full Throttle Saloon. Correct. David Lee Roth will be at the Buffalo Chip kicking off the rally on August 7th, which is 2 weeks from Friday. Think about that.
0: Can that be right?
1: That is right. August 7th, my friend. 2 weeks from Friday.
0: Yeah. But
1: what?
0: I guess that's right, because it's a week later. I feel like last year, yeah, it probably was August 1st.
1: Well, yeah. It's
0: give or take or whatever.
1: It's always the first, you know, full weekend of rally. It starts the first full weekend.
0: So here we are.
1: And since August 1st falls on whatever, like
0: a Saturday.
1: Yeah, it wouldn't do it.
0: They're like, we can't just start it on July 31st.
1: No, but the following year, I think, will be. So this is actually giving us an extra week to prepare. Like, because think about it. If it was next week, bro, I'm not ready. I am not mentally.
0: What do you have to prepare for?
1: I have to mentally and physically get ready for the rally. What are you talking about? You don't just, like, jump in the rally all gung-ho.
0: You have to train for
1: Actually,
0: it?
1: You do. You have to 100% train. Do. It's all last minute. Everything is last minute. I don't think it will ever not be that. Oh, we forgot to do this. Guess what? We'll do it tomorrow.
0: Yeah, put it on the list for later. You know what I mean?
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8: From the Waring Sturgis Ford Weather Center, I'm meteorologist Ember Sky. Partly sunny this afternoon with a high near 81. Showers and thunderstorms return mainly after midnight with a low around 64. More showers and thunderstorms are likely Thursday with a high near 82.
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0: Well, that's incredible. The late, very, very great Cliff Burton on bass back there, for whom the bell tolls, Metallica.
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0: It's Real Rock 100.3 The Fox. Welcome here to the 22nd day of July.
2: It's my ex-wife's birthday. Happy birthday, Morgan.
0: Yeah, let's do that. Let's celebrate ex-wives' birthdays.
2: Yeah, when's your ex-wife's birthday?
0: It was this month.
2: Okay, so they're both cancers in our lives. Stupid joke.
0: What a dick thing to say.
2: I'm mostly kidding. Morgan's cool.
0: David Spade's celebrating a birthday today. How old do you think Joe Dirt is today?
2: Dude, Joe Dirt, man. Life's a garden. Dig it. You know, he's probably, I'm going to say 72, if not 68.
0: Wait, I wasn't prepared. How, you and I have talked about Joe Dirt's...
3: One single whistling kitty chaser?
2: No.
3: No.
2: The fireworks
3: I'm
2: are over.
3: Around. I hit it, and it goes bang.
2: It goes bang.
3: All right?
2: I got now, the well, poo on wait. Me.
3: You show me them boobies.
2: He thinks it's an atom bomb, and it's just a septic tank. He's like, I got the poo on me.
0: I love that he leveraged that he thought he had a nuclear weapon, so he made somebody show him boobs.
2: Yeah, you, show me them boobies.
0: All right, so Joe Dirt turning 62 today.
2: Yeah!
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0: Rush Limelight, Life's a Garden, dig it, as Joe Dirt, who is our mascot. It's the mascot of the Bert and Ernie Show. Let me tell you what it's not. It's not a Muppet. Our mascot is not a Bert or an Ernie, because we're Bert and Ernie. Our mascot is Joe Dirt.
1: Yes. Come on. Joe Dirt is the greatest human being that ever
0: Joe
1: lived.
0: Joe Dirt is the mascot of our show. And maybe followed by Theo Von.
2: That's why Dad named you Joe Dirt instead of Nunemaker.
0: Yeah, it's Bert Gert. Bert Dirt and Ernie Nunemaker. Why? Have you seen in the news Theo Von broke up homeboy's marriage?
2: Whose marriage?
0: Oh, yeah, I'll have to look into that, because now I just threw a grenade and left. I can't remember all the details. I thought you'd know about it.
2: More life.
0: Yeah, all right. That's what we're doing here. We're coming up on 5 o'clock. Everybody enjoy your Wednesday.
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10: From the Waring Sturgis Ford Weather Center, I'm meteorologist Ember Sky. Partly sunny this afternoon with a high near 81. Showers and thunderstorms return mainly after midnight with a low around 64. More showers and thunderstorms are likely Thursday with a high near 82.
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1: Ooh, you remember that song Stadium in the Sky?
0: No.
1: By Rolling Stones. I think I'm wrong on that.
0: I'm but cranking
1: this is,
0: up the this metal.
1: Is rad. I love that. Let's keep doing that.
0: All right. We are excited here to just hang out, do some things on a...
1: We haven't done that in a while because, I don't know, dude. You and I are just like... We can never get our schedules aligned.
0: We got a lot. 44 days until Labor Day weekend. It feels a lot closer than that. I know that it's not.
1: Why are you just trying to jump past the rally and the fair? All right? Like... Let's enjoy what we have in front of us first, okay? Stop trying to fast forward through things because then you miss life's little things, okay? All right? Like your kids growing up. And just tell
0: Listen,
1: them. And then them telling
0: I'm gonna
1: you.
0: Miss, I'm going to miss some birthdays.
1: I'm going to miss some births.
0: In general. Hey, today we celebrate my very first favorite villain. Believe it or not, before...
1: Ooh, that's fun. Let's talk about that.
0: Yeah, before Darth Vader came into my life, I was probably little three.
1: He's kind of an anti-hero,
0: from
1: right?
0: Superman to... Darth Vader is. Here, let me tell you who's not an anti-hero. Zod. General Zod from Superman 2.
1: Terrence, that guy sucks.
0: Terrence Stamp. Oh, I loved him. I thought he was so cool. Neil before Zod.
1: Do you remember the Zod, like, when Man of Steel came out with... God, why can't I remember his name?
0: You got it. You can do this. And then Michael Shannon played Zod.
1: Yeah, that was pretty rad. The Snyderverse, dude, a lot of people enjoyed the Snyderverse.
0: But the original Zod was Terrence Stamp, and he died in 2020. He died last year. He would have been 88 today.
1: General Zod.
0: Neil before Zod. And I thought he was so rad.
1: Really? Why do you like villains so much? Because you're not a villain.
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9: From the Waring Sturgis Ford Weather Center, I'm meteorologist Ember Sky. Partly sunny this afternoon with a high near 81. Showers and thunderstorms return mainly after midnight with a low around 64. More showers and thunderstorms are likely Thursday with a high near 82.
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1: This is an interesting conversation.
2: First favorites? I can tell you right
1: there.
2: No,
1: not just first favorites, but just villains in general, because you always seem to lean towards villains, but you as a person are not really a villain. I mean, you can be, don't get me wrong, but...
3: A villainize.
1: That's weird, because like me, and then me thinking back to like all the cartoons and superhero comics and all the things.
2: Yeah, you like the good guy.
1: I always like the good guys. I don't like the villains. Nobody likes the villains. You root for the good guys. So, like, I'm thinking, like, my very first favorite ever, Teenage Mutant Ninja Turtles. Like, I hated the Shredder, dude. The Shredder sucks.
2: You know who was my favorite character on that show?
1: Splinter.
2: Splinter.
1: Yeah, because you're Master Splinter. I understand.
2: No doubt about it. Splinter was my favorite character.
1: And then I was thinking about, like, the X-Men, my other favorite cartoon, dude. Like, Mr. Sinister, dude, that dude was hardcore, bro. Like, he was worse than the Sentinels. He was worse than Magneto. And Magneto is kind of like an anti-hero, dude. Yeah.
2: Actually, I had three different characters for different reasons, but Professor X, Magneto, and honestly, everybody's got to like Wolverine.
1: He was a hero. He was a mad hero.
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1: Yeah.
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2: 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Your favorite thing that you've been...
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0: Def Leppard, bringing on the heartbreak as we come up on 6 o'clock. Stitch is going to give me a little breakdown because now the internet has gone wild with theories, Easter eggs. What did we miss? The Doomsday trailer that Stitch has been bitching about for 6 months.
1: We finally got it.
0: Where is it? Why don't I have it?
1: And it underdelivered in my personal opinion.
0: Okay, hit me with it.
1: Okay, so, I mean, it still garnered 504 million views in 24 hours, but Spider-Man Brand New Day had 718, so take that.
0: My kid thinks that Thor's going to die.
1: Everybody's going to die. Everybody. This is a reboot of the MCU. Literally, everybody will die.
0: Why is Captain America young again? I don't get it.
1: I don't know any of that, okay? All I know is that there's going to be a massive incursion, and then the Avengers are going to be against the X-Men, and eventually there's going to be a thing called Battle World, which is going to be the next movie, Secret Wars. It doesn't matter. But the trailer itself, we all knew what this movie was going to be. But we wanted to know more about, like, Robert Downey Jr. becoming Doom. Or, like, what is the actual story? The trailer didn't give us anything that we knew. And then, like, if you look at it, it's like a C-plus Avengers team. Like, what is this? That they're going to go against Dr. Doom?
0: Dude, I was just...
1: Who just stopped Thor's, like,
0: yeah,
1: his... You know what I mean? Like, one of his most powerful attacks with two fingers? Bro, they're all getting packed up and shipped to whatever land they're from.
0: Get back.
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always like those kind of high heels too, you know. No, don't take them off. 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